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Better days are coming, if no one told you. I hate to hear you crying over the phone, dear. For 7 years running, you've been a soldier. But better days are coming, better days are coming for you. So when

0: Sky Radio. 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
1: I wanna dance by water beneath the Mexican sky.